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I'm gonna give it all I've got. And when they ask me, who could ask for more?

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1: Hey yo, Jace.
2: Oh yeah. Oh yeah. Oh yeah.
1: Say something to her. Holla at her.
2: 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How'd you fit all that in them jeans? You know what to do with that big fat butt. 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
0: Wiggle, wiggle, wiggle.
1: Shake it, girl.
0: Just a little bit.
1: Little bit. 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
0: Shake what your mama gave you. 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

Yeah, you're starting to trickle back in. 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